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Have you wishing you was my only hope, you feel me? I ain't lazy like them other bitches, baby. I fucks back. Them bitches ain't doing nothing but laying on they motherfucking backs. I don't even think you can handle it.

those who will never ever be able to understand us, who spend their time creating a narrative of who we are that's false, so they stay in their power. Projection in its purest form. It's actually who they are. They are the broken. They are the weak. So let's raise a glass to us and to those who are still finding the courage to walk away from the gaslighters, the abusers, the narcissists. Cheers to teaching us what and who we don't need or want to flourish, for trying to steal our joy, but leaving us with lessons that only have made us stronger, only have made us dig deeper, only have taught us how to stand up when we are knocked down. They actually gift us with everything they will never have. So cheers to them. And if any of you ever think of coming for me again, don't tease me with a good time.

0: care about a LaGuardia. Some things don't change, some things remain. Finger in the socket when I see the skyline, my heart breaks. Sky the color of slate, gray evening gown. Her spine a ladder daring to climb. I'm on it like I'm on it cause she ain't mine. 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Cash only like 96, cigarettes in the bar, we was sick, kissing in Needle Park.
1: Yeah, gigs, man. You know what I'm honest, they always spread.
2: Hey, how'd you get in here?
1: Making my way, this is

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0: Daddy?
1: Get it, butt in here when she gets it.
0: Come eat!
1: Okay, I'm tired.
0: Just come eat.
1: Lena, I'll be in there, I promise. Stop.
0: Well, wake up.
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